0: In a long while.
1: How are you doing?
0: I'm doing fine, yeah. So you're looking great, you know?
1: Wait, you look good too.
0: Thanks. So you still with her?
1: Yeah, I'm still with her.
0: That's cool. That's cool. I like her.

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1: Yeah, it's been a long while.
0: How are you doing?
1: I'm doing fine, yeah. Okay, you're looking great, you know?
0: Well, you look good, too.
1: Thanks. So,